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1: Fairfax County 408, so I'm going to establish command. 4 will side Alpha. Right now we're going to operate with engine 410. Tower ladder 408, we're investigating an odor class A.
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On Channel 4 Bravo, Box 43529, Crash, Medic required, Cross Street, Whitler's Creek Drive at Fairfax County Parkway southbound. Engine 435, Medic 422, ENS 402. On Channel 4 Bravo, Box 43529, Crash, Medic required, Cross Street, Whitler's Creek Drive at Fairfax County Parkway southbound.

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2: Rescue 408, engine 405, medic 405, engine 207, medic 208. On channel 4 Charlie, box 40560, crash with injury, Interstate 95 northbound over South Van Dorn Street, cross street, South Van Dorn Street ramp to Interstate 95. Rescue 408, engine 405, medic 405, engine 207, medic 208. On channel 4 Charlie, box 40560, crash with injury, Interstate 95 northbound over South Van Dorn Street, cross street, South Van Dorn Street ramp to Interstate 95.

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0: 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Battalion 407 from Engine 434, the recon zone will be at 11128 Tattersall Trail.
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0: 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On channel 4 Bravo, box 43012, high rise fire, 9411, route 29, circle towers, 112, cross street, route 29. Engine 402, engine 418, engine 413, engine 421, truck 106, rescue 404, medic 430, medic 402, EMS 403, battalion 443, battalion 404, safety 401. On channel 4 Bravo, box 43012, high rise fire, 9411, route 29, circle towers, 112, cross street, route 29.
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0: 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Buildings being evacuated.
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2: Green Engine 402 from Engine 430. We're actually, because of the delay, we're going to take the system and the hydrant. Alpha Bravo Corner, 9411. We're on scene. 14-story non-sprinkler high rise, nothing of it. We'll be investigating with truck 30.
3: Battalion 433, Captain Johnson here for any of the water in the system. You're going in to investigate with yourself from truck 30.
1: Basement is clear. Speaking to the occupants. They were unaware we were dispatched, so I'll get further.
4: Copy, 2 Alpha. Call Basement 1-2. Probably building by a gas company. Do you have any others or readings up to this?
1: I give can collapse a recon.
4: Copy, we'll hold all units out here.
5: Three,

0: Okay, 443 from engine 430. I spoke to the apartment, the attendant apartment 112. She was cooking in her oven, and it's still smoking. She's not sure if there's any fire. We're going there right now.
1: Okay, 443 copies. Is the building an alarm?
0: Yes, the building is an alarm. It's being evacuated.
1: Copy.
2: Smoke alarm, first floor. The elevators have recalled. I got nothing on the ground level. We're going to label it 1 through 12. We're using stairwell A, Alpha.
1: Copy, Alpha, attack stairwell 1 through 12 in the labor.
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4: Hey, 443 from Mr. Boyd's name. Going at secondary water at the hydrant in the front of 9413. We're also going to take the system right there.
1: Okay, 443 copies.
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0: type 443 from Mr. Boyd's name. Going to have secondary water at the hydrant in front of 9413. We're also going to take the system right there.
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2: 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If not, you're going to be blocked up.
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2: 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We do have a little bit of smoke on the first floor. 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
6: 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Any route traffic going to 4 Bravo, 3107.
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On Channel 5, Charlie, Vox, Mutual Aid, EMS, 159, Interstate 95 North Highway. Safety 402. On Channel 5, Charlie, Vox, EMS, 159, Interstate 95 North Highway.

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Engine 413, Medic 429, on channel 4 Bravo, box 41321, EMS level 2, 8509, Wolf Trap Road, Cross Street, Woodford Road.

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Elevator incident, 9451. Route 29. Circle Towers, Cross Street. Route 29. Engine 430, truck 430. On channel 4 Bravo, box 430-12. Elevator incident, 9451. Route 29. Circle Towers, Cross Street. Route 29. Engine 421, Medi 415. 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

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North Kings Highway, Panda Plaza, 1, Cross Street, Hogue Street. Engine 411, Medic 409. On channel 4 Bravo, Box 41138, EMS Level 1, 6218. North Kings Highway, Panda Plaza, 1, Cross Street, Hogue Street.

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Residential fire alarm. 12000. Glen Allen Road. 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

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Engine 422, truck 422, on channel 4 Bravo, box 42-00, commercial fire alarm, 7020, Spring Garden Drive, Cross Street, Backlick Road.

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Walney Road, DDoC Center, Cross Street, Gallup Street.

0: 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In a second call at that location, it's going to be a second patient unrelated to the first. We'll start another transport unit.
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2: 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On channel 4 Bravo, box 41500, EMS level 1, 4213, Walney Road, DDoC Center, Cross Street, Dallas Street.

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On tail 4 Bravo, box 41138, EMS level 3, 6016. Ripsey Drive, Cross Street, 3rd Lane. Matic 411, engine 411. On tail 4 Bravo, box 41138, EMS level 3, 6016. Ripsey Drive, Cross Street, 3rd Lane.

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0: 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On channel 4 Bravo, box 44300, EMS level 3, 4231, Linden Street, Cross Street, Cleveland Street.
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Battalion 407 from 40. Tampa Battalion 407, you're going to be responding to an inside gas leak, 4200, Most High Brigade Lane, Unit Tango. Caller's not on scene, advising that their mother left a gas stove on for 6 hours inside the location. Residences have been evacuated. 3322.

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0: We're going to the Red Brigade. We're going to start the recon zone at the hydrant in front of 4215, and then we'll forward lay from that hydrant if necessary.
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1: Story, open stairwell garden apartment. 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
2: 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I've established in most of our commands across the street.

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0: She's taking us to the third level, number 3.
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2: Command from Mission 422. 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Doing a lap right now.
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2: E405, engine 437, medic 422, paramedic engine 502, ambulance 502, on channel 4 Charlie, box 42254, crashed with injury, Interstate 95 southbound pre-Lorton Road, cross street, Interstate 95 southbound ramp to Lorton Road. Rescue 405, engine 437, medic 422, paramedic engine 502, ambulance 502, on channel 4 Charlie, box 42254, crashed with injury, Interstate 95 southbound pre-Lorton Road, cross street, Interstate 95 southbound ramp to Lorton Road.
3: The structure due to the very faint odor. There's been brown since this morning. There has been getting worse for investigating. I believe this could be malfunctioning, so.
4: Okay, let me know what you need.
2: 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Matic 424, on channel 4 Bravo, box 42417, EMS level 3, cross street, Bedford Harris at Sacramento Drive.

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1: Fairfax Major 502. It looks like it's going to be the 162.8 southbound right shoulder.
2: 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Minute 3.

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North King Highway, 711, Cross Street, School Street.

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On Channel 4 Bravo, Box 41932. Cardiac arrest, 8015. Lorton Road, Shell, Cross Street, Lorton Road eastbound ramp to Interstate 95 southbound. Engine 419, Medic 419, EMS 402. On Channel 4 Bravo, Box 41932. Cardiac arrest, 8015. Lorton Road, Shell, Cross Street, Lorton Road eastbound ramp to Interstate 95 southbound.

0: 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Engine 404, Medic 404, on Channel 4 Bravo, Box 40408, crash with injury, 1001 Pembroke Street, Cross Street, Worcester Street.
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0: 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Let's see, it was 303.
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Truck 422. On Channel 4 Charlie, Knox, 41970. Crash with injury. Interstate 95 southbound expressway over Furnace Road. Truck 422. On Channel 4 Charlie, Knox, 41970. Crash with injury. Interstate 95 southbound expressway over Furnace Road.

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On Channel 4 Charlie, Box 41355, Vehicle Fire, Interstate 66 westbound at Exit 62. Cross Street, Interstate 66 westbound route to Nutley Street northbound. Engine 413, Ambulance 413, Engine 434. On Channel 4 Charlie, Box 41355, Vehicle Fire, Interstate 66 westbound at Exit 62. Cross Street, Interstate 66 westbound ramp to Nutley Street northbound.

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Engine 426, Medic 426. On channel 4 Bravo, box 42606, EMS level 1, 5600, Asbury Court, Cross Street, Merle Place.

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1: 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Poplar Grove Drive, Cross Street, Lake Newport Road.

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408, engine 423, ambulance 423, engine 426, medic 422, on channel 4 Charlie, box 42362, crash with injury, interstate 495 southbound pre-Braddock Road, cross street, interstate 495 southbound through ramp, truck 408, engine 423, ambulance 423, engine 426, medic 422, on channel 4 Charlie, box 42362. Crash with injury, Interstate 495 southbound pre-Braddock Road, cross street, Interstate 495 southbound through ramp.

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On channel 4 Bravo, box 42302, wires down, cross street, Little River Turnpike at Prosperity Avenue.

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2: Perfect, good, 430. 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All right, copy. We found nothing in the roadway. There's one comms line that looks like it's been sagging for years under overgrowth. It's not impeding on the road. Impeding to go in service. We're going to cancel.

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Carbon monoxide alarm, 3306 Woodburn Village Drive, 24, Cross Street, Woodburn Road. 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On channel 4, Bravo, Box, 42319. Carbon monoxide alarm, 3306 Woodburn Village Drive, 24, Cross Street, Woodburn Road.

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On channel 4 Bravo, box 41909, EMS level 1, 9155, Richmond Highway, Eleanor Kennedy Shelter, Cross Street, Back Road. Engine 419, Medic 424. On channel 4 Bravo, box 41909, EMS level 1, 9155, Richmond Highway, Eleanor Kennedy Shelter, Cross Street, Back Road.

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Interstate 495 Expressway Lane southbound Brampton B. Medic 426. On Channel 4 Bravo, Box 43070. Crash with injury. Interstate 495 Expressway Lane southbound under Braddock Road, Cross Street. Interstate 495 Expressway Lane southbound Brampton B.

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On channel 4 Bravo, box 41122, EMS Level 1, 6509 Telegraph Road, 1317, Cross Street, Willowood Lane. 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

Engine 430, Medic 418, on Channel 4 Bravo, Box 43070, crash with injury, Interstate 495 Expressway Lane southbound under Braddock Road, Cross Street, Interstate 495 Expressway Lane southbound ramp to B. Engine 430, Medic 418, on Channel 4 Bravo, Box 43070, crash with injury, Interstate 495 Expressway Lane southbound under Braddock Road, Cross Street, Interstate 495 Expressway Lane southbound ramp to B.

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On Channel 4 Bravo, Box 43610, Commercial Fire Alarm, 2525. 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

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Or this is a Northern Virginia Community College campus. Is there any way we meet the their police on scene?

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On channel 4 Bravo, Box, 44302, EMS level 3. 10618, Railroad Court, Cross Street, Railroad Avenue.

0: 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We're en route, but just confirming that this is one and the same from the previous instance for the request for cancel.
1: That's correct.
0: Still requesting the cancel?
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Ambulance 411, Engine 411. On Channel 4 Bravo, Box, 41138, EMF Level 3, 2906, Furman Lane, T3, Cross Street, South Kings Highway.

0: We don't make close to this Carnet Harass. 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No service.
1: I got you. I'm 66 eastbound, just under Parkway.

Ambulance 437, engine 424. On channel 4 Bravo, box 42417, EMS level 3, 8712. Village Square, Cross Street, Village Green Drive. Ambulance 437, engine 424. On channel 4 Bravo, box 42417, EMS level 3, 8712. Village Square, Cross Street, Village Green Drive.

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Cherry Valley Lane, Cross Street, Battersea Lane. Engine 409, Medic 409. On channel 4 Bravo, box 40938, EMS level 1, 8429. Cherry Valley Lane, Cross Street, Battersea Lane.

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On channel 4 Bravo, Box 42911, EMS level 1, 2151, Chain Ridge Road, Cross Street, Horseshoe Drive. Truck 429, Medic 418. On channel 4 Bravo, Box 42911, EMS level 1, 2151, Chain Ridge Road, Cross Street, Horseshoe Drive.

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0: 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On channel 4 Delta, Box 42900, Inside Gas Leak, 8605, Westwood Center Drive, Tyson's Flower Affair, Cross Street, Cornerside Boulevard. 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On Channel 4 Bravo, Box 40923, EMS Level 3, 7614, Richmond Highway, McDonald's, Cross Street, Woodlawn Trail. Ambulance 411, Engine 409. On Channel 4 Bravo, Box 40923, EMS Level 3, 7614, Richmond Highway, McDonald's, Cross Street, Woodlawn Trail.
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0: 2 from Battalion 402. You got a recon zone in water.
1: Battalion 402 from Engine 442. I'm still looking on First 2, trying to locate the building. Talking about Dave Olmstead.

0: 10-4-2 from engine 442.
1: Go ahead.
0: I'm trying to locate the building. I'll, looks like it's...
1: You cut out mid-sentence. Fairfax, do you have the caller still on the line? Can you find out what restaurant they said had a gas leak last day?
2: Sure.
0: 10-4-2 from engine 442. We'll start the recon zone at the 8603, which is just prior. I'll give you an update here in a minute.
1: All right, sounds good.
3: Still hanging, but it will, it's about 4 feet off the ground. I'll give you a pole number when you're ready. Line 1, Charlie Oscar 616. Line 2, Alpha Delta 27.
2: Ten four, copy line 1, Charlie Oscar 616, line 2, Alpha Delta 27.
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2: 10-4, and 912.
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0: 10-4, M912.
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1: Yeah, the subject in question is not at this location. All units are going to go in service.
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0: 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Greensboro Station Place, Cross Street, Silver Hill Drive. Engine 444, Ambulance 413. On Channel 4 Bravo, Box 42901, EMS Level 2, 1765. Greensboro Station Place, Cross Street, Silver Hill Drive.
1: Right in front of the building.
2: Yeah, you're good. Engine 413, see if you can do a lap around this area, see if you can find a flower shop. I'm driving around this Charlie side, if you can check out where the Walmart is.

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3: Time for a dear French 442. We have a five-story mid-rise. No orders, no readings to the door. We're going to try to gain access. Once truck 425 arrives, we'll just give him the assistance investigation. How are you? Let's hold your position.
4: Copy. Rex 402 here, right? Can you look on Google Maps real quick and see if you can find Tyson's Flower up there? Truck 429. Not this past year in the way, and if he's an officer, I look that up. We're looking for Texans butter there.
0: 10-402 from Edge 413. It looks like the fire fair is permanently closed. It looks like where Tri-State Financial Advisors is, or Classic Bakery, is where the occupancy used to be.
4: Okay, is that the correct address on Side Alpha then? I see you're standing by the FTC.
0: That's correct. It should be the correct dispatch address.
4: All right, all units, check first due app where engine 413 is, where the location of this issue is. Let's check out the restaurants on floor number one. Engine 413, if you can do that. Engine 442, let me know what's best for you in terms of where you want to go investigate.
0: Okay, 442 to clarify, it's in front of where 442 is, not in front of where 413 is, so we'll come down and investigate the restaurants by 442.
4: Alright, perfect. If you can check out those restaurants on the way there, starting on Bravo Exposure, truck 429, if you can check on the Delta side of engine 442. Thanks.
5: 49 direct.
6: Command from Fairfax.
3: 942 from engine 442, did you assume command?
4: Just getting to it. Fairfax, go ahead.
6: At Alltaker, they said Tyson's Flowers just what populated when they put this address in. We did call the caller back. They did not know which restaurant it was, and they didn't have a specific location in the building for where the odor was.
4: Okay, thanks. It's not too much if you guys have enough people. If you can research any calls to this address yesterday, that'd be awesome. Fairfax, I'll establish command side off of the building at my buggy.

0: my information, 442.
1: Go ahead.
0: We were able to gain access to a hair salon. She called it in because they found it in the hallway adjacent to the bakery. We're touching base with somebody at the bakery now to investigate. We don't have any readings, any odors at this point. We'll continue to investigate out now.
1: Okay, great. Thanks. Truck 429, looks like it's that bakery with the gold lettering that he's discussing. Check that out, thanks.

0: Mayor Commission, 442.
1: Go ahead.
0: Speaking with the bakery, they said the issue was next door, said that they had left a burner on. Said that they did fix it yesterday, however, she said it never ventilated properly, so we're attempting to get access, or if someone can, investigate next door. That's where the source was. We'll just make sure it's taken care of.
1: Okay, yeah, I just said face-to-face with truck 429's officer. He confirms Fairfax that the address is the one that we're at for the gas leak yesterday, and they were unable to find any type of issue. But we know it's a Delta 1 address next to the bakery. I'll get you a proper suite number here in a second. Number.
2: Command from Engine 413. We spoke to the occupants of the Delta 1 of the bakery. We're there smelling it in a common hallway that enters inside Delta. It is next to the gas meters. We checked the gas meters on that entrance. We have no odors, no readings. Gas meter appears to be working properly.
1: Okay. And that's where the occupants said they smelled the smell and called it in. Is that correct?
2: That's correct. And they said this is also where it was yesterday.
1: All right. 429, you still want to check that one area that you're discussing?
2: That's correct. It's going to be suite 140. It's going to be the Delta 1 exposure. We're going to try to gain access through the rear hallway.
1: All right, sounds good. So suite 140, Fairfax, need to update that location for this gas leak. The building number is correct, 8605 Westwood.

Medic 9, go ready. Truck 429 into that fleet that I just labeled. Once he gets that checked out, we'll de-escalate and call it a good intent.

0: We're back to engine 4 now. Is PD needed for this?
1: Negative. They can go in service. Just someone sleeping.
0: 10-4.
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0: for that. Okay, your 10-minute timer.
1: Okay, thanks. I should be clearing this up in the next couple of minutes.
0: Number.
2: Metro 429. We've gained access to Suite 140. There's a slight odor, no readings. We have identified a leak below the shutoff at the effective appliance from yesterday. We're going to require the gas company.
1: Okay. Fairfax, can you make that request from the gas company that leak is found on the side that's theirs, one that we cannot control without them? We're going to need them at Suite 140 of this address. Truck 429, are you comfortable holding it with yourself and going back to Fort Bravo?
2: That's correct.
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1: 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Everyone else can clear and go in service. 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

0: 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Engine 430. And the address has been upgraded, updated to 8501 Arlington Boulevard. 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

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On channel 4 Bravo, box 426-94, EMS level 2, 6242. Little River Turnpike, Chipotle, Cross Street, Little River Turnpike. Engine 208, Medic 208. On channel 4 Bravo, box 426-94, EMS level 2, 6242. Little River Turnpike, Chipotle, Cross Street, Little River Turnpike.

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Commercial fire alarm, 7230. Nightingale Hill Lane, 104 Cross Street, Richmond Highway. 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Commercial fire alarm, 7230. Nightingale Hill Lane, 104 Cross Street, Richmond Highway.

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On Channel 4 Bravo, Box 42905. Crash with injury, Chain Bridge Road northbound over Leesburg Pike, Cross Street, Route 7 eastbound ramp to Route 123 northbound. Engine 402, Ambulance 413. On Channel 4 Bravo, Box 42905. Crash with injury, Chain Bridge Road northbound over Leesburg Pike, Cross Street, Route 7 eastbound ramp to Route 123 northbound.

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1: Under it.

0: 10841's on scene in Recon area. What's that with Stan?
1: Okay, give me a 10-9. 10-4-1, 425. He's building from a large setback. We're taking hose packs with us. We'll reverse engineer a line if we need to. So far, no readings, no odors as we approach the building.
0: Under right.
1: Tower 425. We have the crew split soon, too. We're with engine 425.
0: I'm direct, you're split 2-2.

0: engine 425 from command, and rescue 401 coming from the opposite direction to recon the other part of the building.
1: Can you repeat your last few?
0: Rescue 401 came in from the opposite direction. They're going to recon on their way in.
1: Okay, copy that. Building's not being evacuated. I'm dealing with the, caller right now. We're dealing with the odors in the common area. We're checking right now. Three-story garden-style apartment building. I believe it's going to be 3 in the courtyard, 4 on the street side.
0: I'm direct. My vantage point does await 4 on the street side. Let me know if you want to label as terrace or as basement for the bottom level.
1: We can go terrace, Chief, and there's going to be 4 apartments per floor. No odors, no readings in the common area. Truck 425 is checking from the top to the bottom.
0: Can we label these terrace 1, 2, 3?
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0: 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Anything coming from your direction?
1: We're in the trash room investigating. So far, nothing on the meters yet, but we're going to another room.
2: Copy that.

0: 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Do you see gas meters that's building off?
1: 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No odors, no readings around the meter either.

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1: 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No odors, no readings around the meter either.
0: That's right. We're going to label the street side inside Alpha and the courtyard side inside Charlie.

0: 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It was clear, no odors and no readings.
1: That's right.
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Truck 411, ambulance 411. On channel 4 Bravo, box 41136, EMS level 2, 7245, Nightingale Hill Lane, 412, Cross Street, Richmond Highway.

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On Channel 4 Bravo, Box 42316, EMS Level 1, 3946. Persimmon Drive, T4, Cross Street, Persimmon Drive. Rescue Engine 433, Medic 433. On Channel 4 Bravo, Box 42316, EMS Level 1, 3946. Persimmon Drive, T4, Cross Street, Persimmon Drive.

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Engine 423, ambulance 423, on channel 4 Bravo, Box 42305, EMS level 2, 5158, Kimskit Court, Cross Street, Stalway Lane.

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On channel 4 Bravo, box 40200, EMS level 3, 130. Cherry Street Southeast, Cross Street, Park Street. Ambulance 413, engine 402. On channel 4 Bravo, box 40200, EMS level 3, 130, Cherry Street Southeast, Cross Street, Park Street.

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Engine 405, Engine 210, Truck 208, Battalion 408, on Channel 4 Delta, Box 40597, Still Alarm, 5908, Brooklyn Road, Cross Street, Ambler Street.

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2: 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Engine 424, medic 419. On channel 4 Bravo, box 41902, EMS level 1, 8907. LeGrand Street, Cross Street, Holland Street.

0: 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One story, single family. Nothing evident. I'll be taking a lap.
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0: Hey, 4-way French 405. Last complete. Single story over basement. No basement exit. Over the basement one. Everybody's out of the house. Talk with the homeowner now, do a little investigation. Have all units staged with their apparatus on arrival.
1: Battalion 4-8, okay. Fairfax Battalion 4-8, almost same establishing command. Input the buggy. All units with the exception of Engine 4-5, standby 3.

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1: 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Car is in the middle of the road, light smoke, no fire, or no flame scene.

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Fairfax Boulevard, Cross Street, Lion Run. Engine 434, Medic 430. On channel 4 Bravo, Box. 44504, EMS level 1, 9940. Fairfax Boulevard, Cross Street, Lion Run.

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0: We're direct.

0: 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We've driven through the parking lot. Don't see anything. Don't see any waivers right now.
1: All right, copy. We're in a Lowe's parking lot right now. 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
0: All right, we're coming to you.
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EMS level 1, 7212. 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EMS level 1, 7212. 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

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On channel 4 Bravo, box 41136. 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Fordson Road, Quality Inn, Cross Street, Richmond Highway. 41136. 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Fordson Road, Quality Inn, Cross Street, Richmond Highway.

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Residences at North Hill Apartments, Cross Street, Richmond Highway.

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On channel 4 Bravo, box 40405, EMS level 1, 1071, Eldon Street, McDonald's, Cross Street, Alabama Drive.

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On channel 4 Bravo, box 43011. 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

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Engine 430, move up to fire station 434. 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Tower 438, move up to fire station 417. Tower 438, move up to fire station 417. Engine 417, move up to fire station 416. Engine 417, move up to fire station 416. Medic 414, move up to fire station 432. Medic 414, move up to fire station 432. 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Tanker 439, move up to fire station 416.

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Commercial fire alarm, 13551 Sayward Boulevard, across street, Dallas Technology Drive.

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Fairfax from Medic, excuse me, Fairfax from Engine 413. 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

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Richmond Highway, Wendy's Cross Street, Southgate Drive. Matic 424, Truck 411. On channel 4 Bravo, Box 41100, EMS Level 3, 6636, Richmond Highway, Wendy's, Cross Street, Southgate Drive. 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

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On Channel 4 Bravo, Box 42521, EMS Level 2, Cross Street, Town Center Parkway at Crescent Park Drive.

0: 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Box 41138, EMS Level 1, 6218, North Kings Highway. 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ALS 402, Medic 208, Engine 411. 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Box 41138, EMS Level 1, 6218, North Kings Highway. 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Ambulance 437, Engine 424. On Channel 4 Bravo, Box 42406, EMS Level 3, 8305 Conside Terrace, Cross Street, Hull Road. Ambulance 437, Engine 424. On Channel 4 Bravo, Box 42406, EMS Level 3, 8305 Conside Terrace, Cross Street, Hull Road.
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2: 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On Channel 4 Bravo, Box 43202, EMS Level 3. 5035, Sideburn Road, Robinson High School, Cross Street, Holden Street.

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Mill Pond Valley Drive, Cross Street, Falls Run Road. Engine 442, Medic 429. On channel 4 Bravo, Box 41288, EMS Level 1, 9112. Mill Pond Valley Drive, Cross Street, Falls Run Road.

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2: Injured hacker, fractured ankle, leg. We've made contact for package of the patient. Both on the water, it's going to pick him up at Sandy Beach, bring him to Sandy Landing. I'll give the information to Medic 39 when I get here.
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0: I saw that Medic 439 was at it as well. Did you still need us?
1: 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What's your location?
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2: 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McGarity Road, Cross Street, Peabody Drive. 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McGarity Road, Cross Street, Peabody Drive.

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Pleasant Valley Road, Cross Street, Herndon Avenue. Engine 415. On channel 4 Bravo, box 41580, wires down, 4628. Pleasant Valley Road, Cross Street, Herndon Avenue.

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Ontario 4 Bravo, box 40923, EMS level 3, 7511. Republic Court 201. 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Ontario 4 Bravo, box 40923, EMS level 3, 7511. Republic Court 201.

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On channel 4 Bravo, Box 44102, EMS Level 2, 8388. Cross Lake Drive, Cross Street, Stage Drive. Engine 441, Ambulance 441. On channel 4 Bravo, Box 44102, EMS Level 2, 8388. Cross Lake Drive, Cross Street, Stage Drive.

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0: 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They're debating between Ruston and Fairfax.
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0: 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I'll give you a pole number. We're marking off the driveway. Pole number is 313-194-005. 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

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Roberts Road, St. Robert Bellarmine Chapel, Cross Street, Glenmere Road. 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Roberts Road, St. Robert Bellarmine Chapel, Cross Street, Glenmere Road.

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0: Five Northern Charlie Oscar 516-92, Unit 4 Charlie 32. Looks like it's just communication line. 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

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On channel 4 Bravo, box 42804, EMS level 1, 6299. Leesburg Pike, Long and Foster, Cross Street, Castle Road. Engine 428, Medic 418. On channel 4 Bravo, box 42804, EMS level 1, 6299. Leesburg Pike, Long and Foster, Cross Street, Castle Road.

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On channel 4 Charlie, box 44052, crash, medic required, Interstate 66 eastbound under Monument Drive, cross street, Interstate 66 eastbound ramp to Route 50 westbound. Tower 440, engine 440, medic 417, ALS 403, engine 430, ambulance 417 echo. On channel 4 Charlie, box 44052, crash, medic required, Interstate 66 eastbound under Monument Drive, cross street, Interstate 66 eastbound ramp to Route 50 westbound.

Engine 444, ambulance 444. 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Engine 444, ambulance 444. On channel 4 Bravo, box 44404, EMS level 2, 7902, Tysons 1 place. Vita Apartments, 152, Cross Street, West Park Drive.

0: 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VSP is already on scene, we'll be out checking for injuries.
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On channel 4 Bravo, Box 40902, EMS Level 3, Cross Street, George Washington Memorial Parkway at Morningside Lane. 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On channel 4 Bravo, Box 40902, EMS Level 3, Cross Street, George Washington Memorial Parkway at Morningside Lane.

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On channel 4 Bravo, box 42800, EMS level 2, 6410. Arlington Boulevard, Cross Street, Route 50 ramp to Arlington Boulevard Southeast. Engine 428, ambulance 428. On channel 4 Bravo, box 42800, EMS level 2, 6410. Arlington Boulevard, Cross Street, Route 50 ramp to Arlington Boulevard Southeast.

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0: 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Probably about a quarter mile down.
1: Copy that. Are they ambulatory, or are we going to need another unit to get to them?
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0: 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On channel 4 Bravo, Box 42213, EMS Level 1, 6904, Essex Avenue, Cross Street, Highland Street.
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On Channel 4 Bravo, Box 42707, EMS Level 1, 5803, Rexford Drive, K, Cross Street, Rexford Court. 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On Channel 4 Bravo, Box 42207, EMS Level 3, 7452, Spring Village Drive, Oakdale Building, 302.

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Tower 405, engine 424, rescue 406. On channel 4 Bravo, box 42405, outside gas leak, 8404 Washington Avenue, Cross Street, Mohawk Lane.

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0: Oh, that is, he barely nicked it. 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We're going to need that and get it back here.
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1: Yeah, we can remain on scene. 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
0: They said they can't provide one.
1: All right.
0: 1636.
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EMS level 1, 6007, Leesburg Pike, Cross Street, Leesburg Pike.

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Commercial fire alarm, 10313. 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On Channel 4 Bravo, Box 44500. Commercial fire alarm, 10313. 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

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Hemet Drive, Idlewood Towers, 704. Engine 413, Ambulance 413. On Channel 4 Bravo, Box 41304, EMS Level 2, 2300. Hemet Drive, Idlewood Towers, 704.

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1: 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Fairland and 8th Street for the hydrant.

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1: Good.
0: On scene, one story single family dwelling. Nothing showing signs of Alpha, Bravo, and Charlie. We have a line of structure in the front door. Structure is being evacuated. Homeowner let me in the front yard saying that he's got electric smoke in the basement. We'll investigate. Stand by for a site Charlie report.
1: Battalion 408, okay. Fairfax Battalion 408 is on the scene established for command. Samantha is going to be mobile on the Alpha side.
2: Never copy your command Alpha side.
3: 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No fire interior. 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
1: Engine 426, says.
0: Alright, no fire or smoke, all four sides. I tell this clear. No evidence of a basement from Site Charlie. Go ahead and investigate with Tower 408. I'll give you a secure support from the inside in just a second.
1: Command's okay. All units on the box from command. There's a rapid water party down, so use caution while you're operating. Let's see. There's a lot of children running around.

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2: Command Engine 456. Alright, one story over a basement, calling basement one. 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

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Engine 411, Medic 411. On channel 4 Bravo, box 41199, EMS level 1, 2305, Huntington Avenue, Huntington 711, Cross Street, Biscayne Drive. Ambulance 434, Tower 403. On channel 4 Bravo, box 44304, EMS level 3, 3730, Blenheim Boulevard, Fairfax City, PG. Ambulance 434, Tower 403. On channel 4 Bravo, box 44304, EMS level 3, 3730, Blenheim Boulevard, Fairfax City, PD.

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Engine 423, Medic 408. On Channel 4 Bravo, Box 40823, EMS Level 1, 6801 Alpine Drive, Cross Street, Pinecrest Parkway.

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Engine 409, Engine 424, Truck 411, Battalion 406, on channel 4 Delta, box 41136, still alarm, 7234, Fordson Road, 102, Cross Street, Lockheed Boulevard.

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0: Box 41908, EMS level 3, 9160, Elmore Woods Parkway, Fairfax Retirement Nursing Home, 304B, Cross Street, Richmond Highway.
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0: 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Is now sitting in the parking lot of the 7-Eleven. If please don't want to speak to them, we're going to go in service.
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2: 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Coming, there's going to be a burning smell and smoke around the ceiling.
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4: 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On channel 4 Bravo, Mach 42416, overdose 8700, Richmond Highway, Wendy's Cross Street, Talbot Farm Drive. 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On channel 4 Bravo, Mach 41199, EMS Level 3, Cross Street, Huntington Avenue Service Road, Huntington Avenue.

0: 9402 from Mission 413. On scene, three-story guard apartment. Got nothing inside Alpha or Bravo. I'll give you a situation report in a minute.
1: That sounds good. Is it enclosed?
0: Open stairwell.

0: Battalion 402, Region 413. Situation report. 3 in the front, 4 in the rear. Label floor is terrace 123. The apartment in question is going to be on the terrace level. And just to clarify, they're enclosed stairwell. We got an inch and 3/4. We're going down to investigate.
1: Alright, Fairfax, Battalion 402 is on scene, establishment side alpha behind truck 429. We have crews checking out the Alpha 2 terrace apartment on a terrace level. It's going to be terrace 123, 3 in the front, 4 in the rear.
2: Different copy of command.
0: Truck 429 is the scene, first truck, 22 out.
1: 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For right now, let's just have engine 413, engine 444, truck 429, investigate. Everyone else can hold up.
0: Truck 429, when you come in, can you bring the homeowner in with you? 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Truck 42, Specialist, I'm nothing to ask. Engine 413, slight odor. No signs of smoke or haze. We're going to bring the homeowner in to let us know where he saw the smoke, and we'll go from there.
1: 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Truck 429 just sent the homeowner to you. 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
1: 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Engine 401, ambulance 413 Echo, on channel 4 Bravo, box 40100, EMS level 2, 1340, Cambridge Road, Innova Go Health, 101 Cross Street, Dolly Madison Boulevard.
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0: The smell's not getting worse. Still no sign of smoke or haze. 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
2: 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We're able to check apartment 102 and 104, both exposure apartments with no signs of smoke or fire. Unable to get to apartment 103, we're going to check the exterior to see if we can see inside of apartment 103, which is directly above.
1: Okay, 103 is in the Charlie Quadrant then.
2: That's affirmative.
1: Truck 29 driver, see if you can throw a ladder side Charlie, get access or get a peek into that apartment.
3: I got a 4-4.
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0: 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Sutherland Court, Cross Street, Crown Lake Court. 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Engine 405, Medic 405, on channel 4 Bravo, box 40504, EMS level 2, 5005, Knickerbocker Drive, 001, Cross Street, Rose Hill Falls Way.
1: 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Engine 410 from Fairfax. Engine 410 from Fairfax. No response. Ambulance 410 from Fairfax.
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1: Go ahead.
0: We just got dispatched your location. 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
1: 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I think it's one the same. Stand by 1 second until we clarify. If it is, we'll handle.
0: All right, we're direct.
1: 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You can clear that second duplicate call. It's going to be one and the same. Engine 417 and medic 417 are handling.
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2: Tower 401, engine 429, medic 429, paramedic engine 710, ambulance 710, on channel 4 Charlie, box 44475, crash with injury, interstate 495 expressway lane northbound under Live Oak Drive, cross street, route 267 eastbound ramp to interstate 495 northbound. Tower 401, engine 429, medic 429, paramedic engine 710, ambulance 710, on channel 4 Charlie, box 44475. Crash with injury. Interstate 495 expressway lane northbound under Live Oak Drive, cross street, route 267 eastbound ramp to interstate 495 northbound.

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1: Agent 429 is on scene. Good location. 495 northbound, just prior to George Washington Memorial Parkway. We'll be out investigating.
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Ambulance 427, Engine 422, on Channel 4 Bravo, Box 42207, EMS Level 3, 7641, Hood Road, Cross Street, Lackawanna Drive.

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truck 408, engine 208, medic 208, engine 405, medic 422, on channel 4 tele, boxed, 42650, crashed with injury, Interstate 395 southbound pre-Edsel Road, cross street, Interstate 395 expressway southbound ramp to Interstate 395 southbound. Truck 408, engine 208, medic 208, engine 405, medic 422, on channel 4 tele, boxed, 42650, crash with injury, Interstate 395 southbound pre-Edsel Road, cross street, Interstate 395 expressway southbound ramp to Interstate 395 southbound.

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On channel 4, Bravo, Box 40923, EMS Level 1, 7849, Richmond Highway, 711, Unit of Cross Street, Sherwood Hall Lane. Engine 409, ALS 402, Ambulance 409. On channel 4, Bravo, Box 40923, EMS Level 1, 7849, Richmond Highway, 711, Unit of Cross Street, Sherwood Hall Lane.

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Elvin Street, Jiffy Lube, Cross Street, Elvin Street. Ambulance 436, engine 404. 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Elvin Street, Jiffy Lube, Cross Street, Elvin Street. 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Medic 409, on channel 4 Bravo, box 40923, cardiac arrest, 7849, Richmond Highway, 711, Unita, Cross Street, Sherwood Hall Lane.

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